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this already, but we are expecting some major road closures this weekend. That southwest side of 285 between Cascade Road and MLK will be closed in both directions starting tomorrow at 7 o'clock and doesn't reopen until Monday at 5 a.m. So you can head over to B985.com if you're looking for some alternate routes, how to get around it. 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
12: 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From Channel 2's chief meteorologist Brad Nitz. We have an overnight low of 52 with a high of 71. Overcast tomorrow and rain rolling in on

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0: you've seen the 2016 throwback posts, but now B98.5 has taken it back to 2015. 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
1: I decided to call Gary Martin Hayes. 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

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It's called Minis for Mom. 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So this weekend, all Mother's Day weekend long, go grab them for her. She will love them. It's Chloe at B98.5, 90s 2K, and today.

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From Channel 2's chief meteorologist, Brad Nay. It's overcast tomorrow. We have an overnight low of 52. Temperatures rise into 71 and lots of rain moving in this weekend on Saturday.

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I know we're not in the headspace yet for spooky season, but I did see Hocus Pocus 3 officially has been confirmed. It is in the works, and the original Sanderson sisters are returning. It's Chloe on B98.5, 90s 2K, and today. It's Terry!

already seen it by this point, but we're expecting some major road closures this weekend. The southwest side of 285 between Cascade Road and MLK will be closed in both directions starting tomorrow at 7 p.m. through Monday at 5 a.m. So you'll have to find some alternate routes. It's Chloe, 98.5, 90s, 2K, and today, and expect some traffic. It's been

AMC Theater chain is going to start showing live concerts with tickets. They're going to cost around $40 to $75, depending on who you are seeing. And they're starting next month with shows by Bebe Rexha, Maren Morris. You know, I did one of these years ago when Justin Bieber had his whole concert live in theaters. And I remember all the girls were screaming, like, we were jumping around singing. It felt like you were legit at the concert. Chloe and Benatia, 90.5, 90s.

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4: 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From Channel 2's chief meteorologist to Brad Nitz. Chilly in the morning, an overnight low of 52 with a high of 71. Overcast, and we do have some rain rolling in this weekend.
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So maybe we could make a we of me and you. 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I promise you that no one else will ever treat you better. 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
2: Brandon needing help asking his ex-girlfriend Kelly for forgiveness. 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
3: Good question.
4: It wasn't a purposeful thing. We just ran into each other last weekend, and I kind of made things a little bit more awkward than they needed to be. Let's just put it that way.
5: Where'd you guys run into each other? Or where were you stalking her at?
4: We still live in the same neighborhood. It's weird I haven't run into her much at all. But we were both at the Starbucks, and she was in line ahead of me.
2: You just happen to still live in the same neighborhood with each other, and you're surprised we hadn't run into each other before? I mean, I'm out in her bushes every single day.
4: No, nothing like that.
2: All right, so you would say you made it awkward. How did you make it awkward?
4: As soon as she ordered, I brushed up next to her, and I ordered my coffee too, and then I paid for both of us.
2: Ah, what a baller move. Daddy Warbucks is back on the scene.
4: Yeah, it's not like I'm trying to like make a move. I just wanted to do something nice.
2: I don't see any problem with this. How was it awkward?
4: I know her well enough. I saw her face. She was mortified.
2: She's not going to let some man just go and think he's going to get away with buying a coffee for me.
3: More like,
2: I deserve howls.
5: Well, and maybe it's the thought that now she owes you something.
4: I think he thought I was trying to make this really grand gesture in public that she didn't ask for. She was just trying to go about her day, and I made it really weird. All I wanted to do was tell her I'm sorry.
3: So why not just drop it? Like, you haven't seen her in a while. You ran into each other. Your gesture didn't go over well. Why are we reaching out to her? Why not just drop it and walk away?
2: Question.
3: Like, call it a bad move and be done with it.
4: I mean, I feel bad enough for how the relationship ended, and it's just been weighing on my mind.
3: Yeah, but you would let it go until you ran into her at Starbucks, and then
5: What's better, Kara, than putting one foot in your mouth, than taking the other one and cramming it in there as well?
4: I guess that's a good analogy, because that is exactly what I did.
2: I can't wait to talk to her, because I have a feeling there's some other reason, something else that you maybe did that you don't realize.
4: God, I hope not.
2: Give us a minute. We'll get her phone number. We'll call her and ask her to forgive you next.
4: Thank you.
2: Can't wait to call the ex-girlfriend Kelly here coming up on B98.5.
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0: Drex and Kara each had a goal of becoming a radio personality. 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The personality part is a work in progress. B98.5.

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2: Randon, we are not going to tell your ex-girlfriend Kelly that you're on the line when we talk to her because we want to see what happened from her perspective.
3: Okay.
2: He was just telling us a minute ago that he ran into his ex in line at Starbucks and bought her coffee. The way that she acted, he's like, I feel horrible. She was offended by that maneuver. I'm telling you, there's got to be more to it.
4: Hello?
2: Hi, Kelly, Tad, Drex, and Kara calling from B98.5. How are you?
4: Good. How are you?
2: We're great. We understand you ran into your ex-boyfriend, Brandon, at Starbucks, and he bought your coffee. So why were you, seemed put off by that. He was telling us that you were a little offended.
4: He just kept making it more and more awkward.
5: So something on top of sliding in, making his order, and then paying for it, there was something else.
4: He just like casually dropped his Costco executive membership card on the counter like it was supposed to impress me.
2: Was he giving it to you, or was he just showing you that he now has a Costco executive card?
4: He was just trying to like flex with bulk paper towels and rotisserie chickens.
2: Well, maybe he was trying to show you like I have a family now, because what single guy needs that much?
4: Exactly. I mean, it doesn't even financially make sense for him, really.
2: Brandon has been on the line with us. This is a feature we do every morning called Forgive and Forget. Brandon, why the Costco executive membership card?
3: I mean, it wasn't on purpose. It just kind of fell out.
4: That was extremely intentional, Brandon. You basically pulled it out of your wallet.
3: It just happened to be with me.
6: Oh my gosh.
5: That's a thick piece of plastic, too. I mean, they're not like a flimsy library card.
2: But it's also a card that you use for a discount warehouse store.
6: Yeah.
3: I do have the executive. There are levels.
4: Oh my God, Brandon.
5: This was.

0: the flex, Brandon.
1: I just thought if you saw that I had grown up a little bit and that I was a little bit more of an adult now, maybe there could be an opportunity.
2: You didn't even notice the most obvious reason why we are not getting back together. I'm pregnant.
0: Like 10 weeks pregnant or like pregnant?
2: I am 7 months pregnant. He didn't even notice.
3: And this is not Brandon's baby, right?
2: No, I'm having just one child. I don't need two.
4: Oh, boy.
0: Brandon, you did not notice that. You were too busy fumbling with your executive membership.
1: I noticed she was a little bigger, but it didn't bother me.
3: Dude.
4: Yeah, this feature's called Forgive and Forget. He was calling looking for forgiveness for buying you a coffee, which, by the way, why are we drinking coffee, Kelly?
2: I go half-calf, okay? I just need a little something to start my day.
4: Good luck with the remaining months of your pregnancy, Brandon. Maybe you can go impress a lady in the Costco aisles by buying her a sample.
0: Grab a $1.50 hot dog combo. That's the kind of lady you're looking for.
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2: 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Clouds today, 72. Showers in the morning tomorrow, 77. 52 now in Douglasville. Braves in LA this weekend to play Freddie Freeman and the Dodgers. Mm-hmm. Game tonight is after 10 p.m., so at least it's a Friday. Kara?
3: Is this natural selection, or are they on to something? I'll tell you about the shocking place half of us are going for our health information in just a second, but there have been rumors for a long time now that Gwen Stefani and Blake Shelton have been on the outs.
4: Really?
3: Yeah, they've done their best to try and shut everything down, but when Blake was noticeably absent from Gwen's big opening night with No Doubt at the Sphere in Las Vegas this week, definitely raised a couple of eyebrows again, but Blake says he had a good reason to not be there. He had a show of his own just down the street and tried to explain what went on with the crowd.
5: My wife came to town. She's here. I mean, she's not here. She's over there, the other venue. Kind of a books us on the exact same nights, every single night. I think my manager did that, didn't he? He's here, isn't he? Sorry, Narvel.
2: Doesn't want to be in town at the same time his wife is in town? Or
3: I think
2: just
3: like
2: saying,
3: he was just saying he wasn't there to support because his manager or whoever booked the dates just so happened to book the exact same dates that she's performing over at the Sphere.
2: And he said Narvel. I think that's Reba's ex, Narvel Blackstock, which is Kelly Clarkson's ex-husband's father.
4: Yeah. Ooh. Wow. You know all the twists and turns
3: in
4: the country world.
2: Clearly.
4: You and Hot Chicken and Kelly Clarkson's ex.
3: Now, by now, everyone should know that social media is a complete cesspool of garbage. Yes, it can do some good, but the majority of what you see is either completely manufactured or just outright untrue. Mm-hmm. So that's why it's kind of shocking to discover that half of us are going to social media, Instagram, YouTube, and TikTok specifically for our health and wellness advice.
4: That's dangerous.
3: Do we not understand that just anybody can hop on there and pretend that they're a doctor or a nurse or a health and life coach and try and drum up some business and lead you down the wrong path?
2: I thought a couple of weeks ago you said people were turning to AI. This is just actually being hey, y'all, check this out. What do you think it is?
3: No, this is people like looking for different things that I guess are ailing them or running across different influencers that are touting some GLP-1 powder product or whatever that they have no actual medical education at all. They're just out there trying to influence people.
4: I mean, but who's really to blame here? Are you blaming the people that are putting up fake medical advice? Or if you're going to social media and you're taking to heart advice that you're learning off there, sorry, you're going to lose your foot. You know,
3: that's
4: like
3: why I said
4: is
3: this kind of natural selection?
4: Yeah, for sure.
3: Or maybe there's something out there that we don't know that is actually true, like the AI bots that you can plug in your craziness to and try and get a diagnosis. But even then, they're wrong.
2: Ooh, guys, I'm really sorry. It's just on Facebook. Stan Bennett is telling me I should probably leave early today.
4: Bye.
1: There's more of Tad, Drex, and Kara coming up.
6: Oh, yes.
1: And here's what they'll be talking about.
2: All right, so the panic button is coming up, and this is an interesting one because Grace wants nothing to do with Mother's Day. And see if you can follow this. The reason why is the same reason she can't cancel plans for Mother's Day.
4: Huh?
2: So she doesn't want to do it but can't cancel for what will happen if she cancels.
4: That's such a woman thing. That is
2: such a conundrum. We will talk to her in 6 minutes.
1: From the Kenya DeVolve, one Paul, that's all, traffic center.
4: Woman thing. That is
2: such a conundrum. We will talk to her in 6 minutes.
1: From the Kenya DeVolve, one Paul, that's all, traffic center.
7: We're going to shut down the west side outer loop and inner loop, 25 northbound, southbound, but from I-20 down to Langford Parkway this weekend, starting at 7. 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
23: winter.
3: a mix of clouds and sunshine around today. After a cool start, a comfortable finish. High temperatures will top out in the lower to mid-70s this afternoon, and winds will stay light. Overnight, clouds will build in, and we'll see showers returning for Saturday early in the day. From Channel 2 Action News, I'm Severe Weather Team 2 meteorologist Ebony Dion for B98.5.
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0: Time is running out for Grace to figure out what she's going to do this year. What's going on?
3: I'm going to need to hit the panic button because I am dreading Mother's Day this year.
0: Mm. Why?
3: I'm 50 years old, and my son's my only child, Ryan, and his wife, she's something else.
4: Oh, gosh. That's your daughter-in-law. What's her name?
3: Ashley.
4: Okay.
3: Mm. Every Mother's Day, Ashley plans something for both moms, and it ends up being something for her mom, Carol.
0: Yeah.
3: Problem is, I can't stand Carol.
0: Oh, can you stand Ashley?
3: She's a Carol in training, I would say.
5: Gosh, no.
3: She's her mother's daughter.
0: So she plans something. I get this. She's like, oh, and you feel like you're tagging along. Like, it's not your special day. It's her special day.
3: She wants to take us to the Dunwoody Arts Festival, and I'm not one for crowds. I could care less about walking around seeing art booths for my Mother's Day.
0: Mm-hmm. Right.
3: I got to put my game face on again and hang out with the kids the whole time and the bounce houses and just the noise and the commotion. And it's just not peaceful for me. And
4: so what, Carol and Ashley, they go off and do the shopping and the booths and all that, and then you get relegated to hang with the kids?
3: Yeah. Like I said, the woman's a drunk.
0: Where is your son Ryan during all of
5: this? Yeah, that's what I was going to ask.
0: It's Mother's Day, not Grandmother's Day.
3: He's just following them like a puppy in the background holding her purse.
0: Okay, so this is an easy solution. Don't do it. Say no. You have other plans.
3: Well, I can't say I have other plans. It's Mother's Day and Ryan's my only son. So, I mean, he would know I don't have other plans. And then my grandbabies, they mean everything to me. They're all I have. I can't risk not seeing them because I know how Ashley can get.
0: You're afraid that if you say no to anything that she wants, she's going to deny you access to your grandkids.
3: Right, and that's why I say yes every year, and every year it's the same thing.
4: It's like they're setting you up. They're putting you in an uncomfortable situation, waiting for you to explode, and then it's like, oh,
5: well, then we can't be around you if you're going to act like that.
4: Grace is the problem.
3: They never even get my input. I've never even been asked what I want to do for my Mother's Day. I'm his mother.
0: Have you pulled your son Ryan aside and said, hey, what gives? This isn't fair.
3: I did after the incident on Easter. I said, I really don't want another family gathering like this again. This was very uncomfortable for me.
5: And here we are a couple weeks later doing the same thing.
0: He goes, oh, we won't do this on Easter again, but this is a different holiday. Yeah.
3: I just feel that my son needs to step up and defend my honor, and he's not doing that.
0: It's a pretty risky choice, whichever the choice she makes.
4: Yeah, especially putting ultimatums out there, like, he needs to stand up for me.
0: But just going along with this is, why would you want to be miserable on Mother's Day?
5: Well, you don't want to be miserable on Mother's Day. That's what she's saying. But she's also saying if she doesn't go along with it, she risks not being able to see her grandkids.
0: But doing it one year, maybe that's the good play to take care of your... She's only 50. She's still a lot of Mother's Days ahead of her.
5: Yeah, but it could just drive a giant wedge and make them say, okay, then we're not doing anything with her at all.
0: We have some people on hold right now saying she's lucky what she's getting to begin with and should go along with it. Talk to them coming up next. And you at 404-741-0985.
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6: Good morning. A new travel advisory on the south side. Injury crash 75 northbound at Forest Parkway, exit 237. Left lane knocked out. Now new trouble out of Union City and South Fulton. 85 northbound at the south side perimeter. 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I'm John Sibley, B98.5 Traffic.
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15: 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Atlanta
16: weather. We'll have a mix of clouds and sunshine around the day. After a cool start, a comfortable finish. High temperatures will top out in the lower to mid-70s this afternoon, and winds will stay light. Overnight, clouds will build in, and we'll see showers returning for Saturday early in the day. From Channel 2 Action News, I'm Severe Weather Team 2 meteorologist Ebony Dion for B98.5.
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0: No mom wants to feel like she's just a box that her family is checking. And I think Grace is feeling that because they want to kill all the birds with one stone. The problem is that Grace doesn't want to do what her daughter-in-law wants to do with her mom. Grace wants to be treated like a queen on her own and is like, every year, they bring me out to do whatever it is that the other mom wants to do, and it just doesn't interest me. Angela in Ackworth.
3: I think she should just stand up for herself. And I mean, I'm a grandmother. If my daughter done that to me, I'd be like, look, you guys go ahead and enjoy yourself, but you know, it's Mother's Day. I think I'm going to go have myself a pedicure.
0: If Grace says to the family, I'm just going to go do this, they'll be like, oh, well, she just wants to be alone. That's not going to do anything for next year. I would take them, sit them down and be like, all right, for the past whatever number of years, I've been doing what it is that the drunk lady wants to do. So I'm done doing that. This is not my cup of tea. Ryan, my son, should know this. He's done nothing about it. So you guys next year hopefully figure something out that I want to do. Lay down the law. 1 year of pain will be a lifetime of joy and happiness. Brittany, what do you say?
4: Why not cut out the middle situation and just her son, and the grandkids go off and do something they want to do?
0: Even if it's not this weekend. Like if they've got the Dunwoody Arts Festival this weekend, do it another time.
5: For sure.
0: Lynn and Conyers.
6: Well, I think that maybe there's something going on with her relationship with her daughter-in-law, because I personally love it when my daughter-in-law includes me with plans that they make. Life is too short.
0: How's about family counseling?
5: Not on Mother's Day,
0: but these people have issues.
7: You want to get all three of those women in the same room? Like talking about their problems.
5: Well, who really needs to have their feet held to the fire is her son, Ryan. Like, this is your mother. If you're not doing anything special for your mother, then you need to step it up. It's one thing to do something special for your wife because she's the mother of your children. Yes, you've got to do that too, but you also need to at least acknowledge your own mom.
0: You know my stance on this. Your kids should be handling their mom and you should be handling your mom. Like, my mother is Jan Bennett. So Jan Bennett is the only person I'm responsible for on Mother's Day. But I do need to tell my 11-year-old and my 4-year-old where the crayons are.
5: Yeah, you also need to facilitate that for your wife who birthed those children for you.
0: Check and open, Mike.
8: This is Ashley's Mother's Day. Grandparents' Day is in September. Just go ahead and watch the kids so she can have a good day with her mom.
0: Another great point. Isn't it funny that Mother's Day ends up being the most controversial holiday of all the holidays?
7: You say controversial, I say competitive. Carrie, y'all women are competitive, man.
5: Yeah, we are.
1: Here's what's coming up next with Tad, Drex, and Kara.
5: Would you rather somebody look you straight in the eyes with some bad news, or would you prefer to get it in a text? Because what one company did to over 700 employees this week is super cold. Tell you what happened in Info to Go.
0: All right, that's coming up along with that $100 gift card to Spa Sedel for mom for Mother's Day. 2.5 minutes away on B98.5.

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1: Yeah, we need a contestant who wants to play Are You Smarter Than Kara against Kara, and like you said, Tad, you beat her, you get $100 of her own money, and maybe Kara can just Venmo it right to your mom.
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0: 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Clouds today with a high of 72. Showers tomorrow morning, but the rest of the day looks okay with a high of 77. And then more rain on Sunday, 51 in Peachtree City. Braves are in L.A. this weekend to play the Dodgers starting tonight. After 10 o'clock, what's going on, Kara?
3: You know the panic that sets in when you see an unexpected work email first thing in the morning, like as soon as you open your eyes. Tell you what happened to about 700 employees this week that has brought up a pretty big debate. Talk about that in just a second. But Kelly Clarkson just made a surprising career move. She made the decision to end her super successful talk show after this season a few months ago to focus on her family and take a step back from the spotlight for a little while. And then yesterday she announced she's going to be returning as a coach on season 30 of The Voice this fall. So I guess girls still got to pay the bills and keep the money rolling in. But that was a pretty short turnaround from the time of I'm going to take some time with the family to being right back in it.
1: But do you think that Kelly Clarkson was like, yeah, I need to get out of this whole talk show business because Drew Barrymore's given us a bad name
0: by sitting so close to her guests,
1: like sitting on top of her guests,
3: it is
1: like
3: very
1: inside
3: awkward
1: of their mouths.
0: I don't know what her damage is, but
3: that show is very cringy.
0: There are other people on set of that show, right? There
3: yes
0: are producers and people who might be able to be like, or are they afraid to tell Drew Barrymore the truth?
1: Right.
0: Like, stop sitting on their laps.
1: Freaking people out.
0: Here's a Tic Tac.
3: Now, have you ever been fired from a job in a questionable way?
1: Not a questionable way. They just delivered the bad
0: news. It's always questionable.
3: Well, usually there's some kind of meeting. You have your manager or somebody talk to you directly. But for around 700 people that work for Coinbase, the cryptocurrency company's chief executive fired off an email at 6:55 a.m. Tuesday morning, letting them know that they no longer have a job and have been locked out of systems already, and further information would be yet to come.
0: The billionaire founder of Coinbase did this.
3: Yes.
0: The billionaire.
1: Right.
0: And what does Coinbase do so I can remember never to do business with them?
3: They're a cryptocurrency exchange company.
1: But does he get any credit for doing it at 6:55 a.m. and not 6:55 p.m.? Because at least now you got the whole day.
3: Well, I mean, the big question is it better to just rip off the Band-Aid and do it in a weird time, like 6:55 a.m. in the morning, or to have those sit-down meetings and say, I'm sorry, or even, like, I would prefer to get an email over having to have a Zoom meeting. But I would still, like, if I've given my life to a company, I would want to be looked at in the face and told, you no longer...
0: Weren't you called into a meeting here at this very company where they told everybody on the staff of a certain 95.5 before WSB took it over? That
3: yeah,
0: they were gonna...
3: yeah, they called an all-staff meeting at 10 a.m., which wasn't like too crazy. But when we walked into the meeting room, they had gotten the PowerPoint presentation stuck on the slide conveniently that said, effective immediately, your job has been terminated.
1: Wait, so, but there were slides before that that maybe would have walked you into that?
3: Yeah. But it was face-to-face. Still, like, they brought everybody in and looked us in

0: the eyes and said, this is what's happening.
1: It's just like, if this guy's a billionaire, then why not give people a little time? Why not pay them for a couple, if it costs you $1 million? Because, you know, there's going to be people.
2: Where are you looking at me?
1: That say, oh, how do you think you got there? But what good is all the money in the world if nobody likes you and you have no soul?
0: Yep.
2: Go back to your first statement. All the money in the world.
1: For what?
0: Exactly. You can't take it with you. And exactly.
2: Yeah. I love being by my favorite person to hang out with is me.
0: Oh, jeez.
1: Drex, by the way, is not a billionaire. Nowhere near it.
2: No.
1: He's Michigan bougie. Right. Let's remember that.
3: Here's what's coming up next with Tad, Drex, and Kara.
1: So he's the son of one of the most famous, best-selling Spanish artists of all time, and he himself had the number one song 27 years ago today. Can you guess who it is? I'll tell you, Lynn and Jasper is going to want to look that up because she's about to play Are You Smarter Than Kara? Coming up at 6:35.
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1: Hi, could you kick our Pop Culture Princess out of the studio?
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3: See you, Lynn. I'm gone. Good luck.
2: Thank you.
1: All right, Kara's going to step out. We're going to ask you 5 trivia questions and bring her back in here. Ask her the same questions. If you can answer more right than Kara, she'll have to pay you $100 of her own money. If you can get 3 right, you'll get a $100 gift card to Spa Sedel. Are you ready?
2: I'm ready.
1: Question number 1. Mother's Day falls on what day of the week every year?
2: Sunday.
1: Number 2. Jamie Lynn Spears shared a sweet photo of her daughter graduating from high school yesterday. True or false, Jamie is older than her sister Brittany?
2: False.
1: Number 3. 27 years ago today, the number 1 song in the U.S. was Livin' La Vida Loca. What Latin pop star is responsible for that song?
2: Julio. Last name's Iglesias.
4: Maybe you're thinking of Enrique?
2: Yes.
4: Okay.
1: Number 4. Disney announced Hocus Pocus 3 is a go. What city do the Sanderson sisters call home?
2: Salem.
1: And number 5. Carrie Underwood has launched her own line of wellness products. In her song Before He Cheats, what does she use to bust out her man's headlights?
2: Baseball bat.
1: All right, let's bring Kara back in.
4: All right, Lynn and Jasper, I think you did better than you thought. Nice work.
1: Kara's back in, ready for the same questions.
3: I'm ready.
1: Number 1, Mother's Day falls on what day of the week every year?
3: Sunday.
4: Lynn got that right, 1-1.
1: Number 2, true or false, Jamie Lynn Spears is older than her sister Brittany?
3: That's false.
4: Yeah, Brittany's older. Lynn got that right, 2-2.
1: Number 3, what Latin pop star sang the song Livin' La Vida Loca?
3: Ricky Martin.
4: Lynn said Enrique Iglesias.
1: Oh, wait. I gave the wrong clue.
4: Oh, because I was going to say, based on her clue, she answered it right, but it was the wrong answer. So, Taddy,
1: give it to her. Give it to her.
4: Just give it to her.
1: Give it to her.
2: Number 4.
1: That was my bad. I just went to Enrique Iglesias. That's why I thought, wow, you're really helping her out. You were not at all. Number 4. What city do the Sanderson sisters call home?
3: Salem.
4: Salem's the right answer.
1: I'm very nervous right now because me giving Lynn that answer could force a loss. And Kara will then truly, she wants to murder me anyway. Finally, number 5, in the song Before He Cheats, what does Carrie Underwood use to bust out her man's headlights?
3: A Louisville slugger.
1: Thanks, sweet Jesus.
4: Lynn said a baseball bat. You know, tomato, tomato. All right, I guess we had a 5-5
1: yeah,
4: tie.
1: Yeah, sorry. Tell me you'll be more careful.
3: Great game, Lynn.
2: Thank you. I can't believe I got them all right.
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0: 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And here's what they'll be talking about.
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0: B98.5, 90s 2K, and today, Tad, Drex, and Kara show. A man who doesn't plan for his wife's birthday or Mother's Day when these are two hardwired days on the calendar.
1: Yep.
0: Absolutely shameful. But here we are.
1: Yeah, it happens every year, too.
2: Tad, you like to have your back up against the wall a little bit. That's when you perform best.
0: This time, and the crazy thing is that she just established, she has to, first of all, she doesn't like jewelry. So, like, a lot of the go-to things that guys can do that will not get them into trouble, she doesn't like. She's established, almost like she's working against me. She doesn't like jewelry. And then yesterday was getting flowers for Teacher Appreciation Week and all this. She goes, I've had enough with flowers.
2: Oh, my gosh.
1: Oh, no.
0: Thank you. What now? She has a bird buddy.
1: Oh.
0: She has books.
2: Does she like do you know how to make a waffle? Like, does she like waffles?
0: Yeah, we can do the food is going to be the main. I can do that all weekend long. In fact, Sunday we're going to just kind of send her off and the kids and I will spend the day preparing for Mother's Day, unfortunately.
1: You. That's a good idea.
0: So, and I wanted to make it about them. You know, I was talking earlier about how it's their mother. Right. So Mother's Day, I take care of my mom. They take care. But I need to facilitate.
2: Right, right.
1: Absolutely.
0: So I asked my four-year-old daughter for gift ideas, hoping she'll come
1: have
0: up with
1: something.
3: I know it would be funny to buy her. That would really make her chill.
4: It would.
3: And if we buy her more of Louis' diapers so that she'd... He does not pee around here.
0: Louis is our Havanese, who's 13 years old and is taken to soiling everywhere he can.
1: No.
0: So diapers.
2: Okay, all right.
4: That's a good idea.
3: That would make her so excited.
4: So get her diapers for the dog. What else?
3: Wait, why don't we get her a new dish towel?
4: What else?
3: Apron.
0: So an diapers apron? For the dog, a dish towel, and an apron?
2: But if the dish towel and the apron come from your four-year-old, Tad,
0: and not me.
1: Exactly.
0: Right. Yeah.
1: That's your out there, for
0: she
1: sure.
0: She will murder the four-year-old and not me. I like this.
1: Maybe she had been dropping little hints, or that's what Sophie has picked up when they've been doing their thing, that she needs a new dish towel or she would like a new apron. So
0: Sophie wants aprons for activities, too. She doesn't want to clean in the kitchen, much to my chagrin.
2: Or maybe you see it now, Tad, or you're going to see it in a couple years. I don't know what it is about moms and daughters, but there's this still this competitive little edge, and maybe Sophie's trying to mess with your wife, Jess.
1: Ooh, you think she's that manipulative?
0: She's trying to turn my wife against me,
2: or just mess with her.
0: Dig at her.
2: Yeah. Here, mom. Here's an apron.
0: All right. If anybody has any ideas, 404-741-0985. And later in the show, we're gonna hear what Drex's plans are, which trump. Aprons, vacuum cleaners, all of it.
2: Or does it?
0: That'll be around 7:45.
5: There's more of Tad, Drex, and Kara coming up.
6: Oh, yes.
5: And here's what they'll be talking about.
1: Forget WebMD. I'll tell you where people are going to get their health advice from, and it just might explain why everybody's so crazy about protein intake and lowering their cortisol levels. Coming up in Info to Go.
0: All right, that's at 7 o'clock.
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7: Good morning. Traffic red alert. We've got an interstate that is shut down. 285 northbound at Cobb Parkway. That's 285 north and Cobb Parkway. Six total vehicles involved with this crash. Everybody detoured off there. Speaking of detours, tonight at 7 o'clock, 285 is going to close between ML King and Cascade until Monday morning. Yes, that's all weekend long. There will be a signed detour, but plan ahead. 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
0: 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Clouds today, 72. Showers just in the morning tomorrow with a high of 77. And then more rain on Sunday, 51 now in Snellville. What's going on, Kara?
2: Is this natural selection or are they on to something? I'll tell you about the shocking place half of us are going for our health information in just a second. But there have been rumors for a long time now that Gwen Stefani and Blake Shelton have been on the outs.
3: Really?
2: Yeah, they've done their best to try and shut everything down. But when Blake was noticeably absent from Gwen's big opening night with No Doubt at the Sphere in Las Vegas this week, definitely raised a couple of eyebrows again. But Blake says he had a good reason to not be there. He had a show of his own just down the street and tried to explain what went on with the crowd.
4: My wife came to town. She's here. I mean, she's not here. She's over there at the other venue. Kind of a books us on the exact same nights, every single night. I think my manager did that, didn't he? He's here, isn't he? Sorry, Narvel.
0: Doesn't want to be in town at the same time his wife is in town? Or is
2: he was just saying he wasn't there to support because his manager or whoever booked the dates just so happened to book the exact same dates that she's performing over at the Sphere.
0: And he said Narvel. I think that's Reba's ex, Narvel Blackstock, which is Kelly Clarkson's ex-husband's father.
3: Yeah. Ooh. Wow.
5: You know all the twists and turns.
2: By now, everyone should know that social media is a complete cesspool of garbage. Yes, it can do some good, but the majority of what you see is either completely manufactured or just outright untrue. Mm-hmm. So that's why it's kind of shocking to discover that half of us are going to social media, Instagram, YouTube, and TikTok for our health and wellness advice.
3: That's dangerous.
2: Do we not understand that just anybody can hop on there and pretend that they're a doctor or a nurse or a health and life coach and try and drum up some business and lead you down the wrong path?
0: I thought a couple of weeks ago you said people were turning to AI. This is just actually hey, y'all, check this out. What do you think it is?
2: No, this is people looking for different things that I guess are ailing them or running across different influencers that are touting some GLP-1 powder product or whatever, that they have no actual medical education at all. They're just out there trying to influence people.
0: Ooh, guys, I'm really sorry. It's just on Facebook. Stan Bennett is telling me I should probably leave early today.
3: Bye.
1: Here's what's coming up next with Tad, Drex, and Kara.
0: I just want everybody to note that Drex didn't show any concern for my health, but just saw that as an opportunity. That's who we're working with here. Coming up, we're going to talk to Ashley. If you met a new guy, you'd be excited to introduce him to your new friends. And Ashley thought she had set up the perfect evening. It blew up in her face. She said, maybe she moved too fast. She doesn't know what's going on now. We'll talk to her and try to figure out where she went wrong on Forgive and Forget. That'll be in about 3 minutes.
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0: Stargazing from Miles Smith after a quick traffic update.
6: Good morning. We've got 285 northbound still closed here at Cobb Parkway. They're detouring you off there and the 75 ramp. So you can still access 75 here from 285 north. It's just going to be a slow one right now. Hazmat crews are out on the scene, so this is kind of an extended closure going on as they do cleanup work. 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Tonight's Mega Millions jackpot is $215 million. Now, what better way to start the weekend than a chance at winning millions? Get your tickets today. I'm Woody with B98.5 Traffic.

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1: I mean, listen, it's not going to solve all your problems, but like probably that one annoying one.
0: It'll get you eggs and gas.
2: Yeah, there you go.
0: $65 to fill up my car.
1: Oh, my.
0: This is Connecticut money we're talking about.
2: I had to fill up yesterday, and it was significantly more than that.
0: It's painful. Are you really? More than $65?
2: Oh, yes.
0: How big is your tank?
2: 26 gallons.
1: That's an offensive question.
2: 26 gallons.
0: How big is your tank? 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
0: Ashley, you need to ask forgiveness for bringing your new boyfriend to a May the 4th party?
4: Yeah, well, he's not my boyfriend. I really want him to be my boyfriend.
0: Okay.
4: But I don't feel like I'm the most traditionally good-looking person, and so I don't have a lot of experience with guys. I mean, he's out of my league. He's so hot, and I've just never really dated up like that before, I guess. Anyway.
0: So what happened at the party?
4: It was a cantina-themed party that some of my friends were throwing, and they had all these crazy drinks, and I thought it would be this fun way to introduce him to my friends, finally.
0: Right. Takes a village.
4: but then he just stood there. All night, he didn't talk to anyone or anything.
1: You kind of feel like you take responsibility for that a little bit. Like, oh, he's not having a good time. I invited him. It's my fault.
2: Did you ask him why he wasn't having a good time?
4: He said he was having a really good time, but then I could tell that he wasn't. He wasn't engaging at all. And I was just thinking, damn, I'm screwing this up. And I ended up being right, totally, because he just ghosted me. He hasn't texted me since.
0: All right. So tell us again what happens at the May the 4th party. You said it's like a cantina bar scene.
4: Yeah. Everyone dresses up. So I did the Princess Leia costume where she's being held captive by Jabba the Hutt.
1: Yes. Ooh. Good move.
2: The sexy slave costume. I've got that one.
4: Thank you.
0: So do I.
4: I want him to know. I'm adventurous.
2: So what did he go as?
4: He didn't wear a costume.
2: Wow. Oh.
4: And he has worn a C-3PO costume every Halloween since 2017. I looked at his Instagram. The pictures are everywhere.
2: Oh, gosh. 2017. You did a deep dive, girl.
0: Yeah, you got to be careful not to like any of those pictures, because he'll know about it.
4: I know. I mean, it's not hard. He's so handsome. I was just scrolling and looking.
0: You say you're hoping he becomes your boyfriend. Does he know that you guys have gone on a date, at least? Like, have you?
4: Yeah, I mean, we've gone on a few dates, but I just feel like maybe now I screwed it up. I feel like I ruined all of what had been built during that time.
0: Ashley, we got to help you. Mm-hmm. I want you to get this guy. So why don't you hang on? We're going to call him. We will help you get forgiveness. And hopefully, by the time we're done, you guys will be married.
4: Thank you.
0: She's like, slow down. All right, we'll talk to him coming up in 3 minutes. B98.

0: I wonder what Stacy's mom is getting for Mother's Day. 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After the film,
1: yeah,
0: you could win those coming up in the next 5 minutes.
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0: Ashley thought a May the 4th party would be a slam dunk to make her relationship with this guy, Rob, official, introduce him to her friends. But Rob was just like a wallflower. He didn't wear a costume to the party, just stood there, didn't talk to anybody. We're going to help you fix this, Ashley, so sit tight. We're going to get Rob on the phone.
3: Hello.
0: Is this Rob?
3: Yes.
0: This is Tad, Drex, and Kara. We're calling from B98.5. Sorry to bother you. We wanted to know about this Star Wars party that you went to, May the 4th party.
3: I went to a lame Star Wars party. I mean, that's about it. Why are you calling again?
0: We're calling to ask about the May the 4th party, and why did you not have a good time?
3: Yeah, those people are dorks. I don't know anything about it, really.
1: Well, why would you even go then, Rob?
3: Some chick asked me to go. Why?
0: Let me ask you about the chick. Are you into this chick? Like, is she your girlfriend?
3: No.
0: Do you want her to be your girlfriend?
3: Yes. Did you just hear me tell you I went to a Star Wars party for her? I just didn't even know how to act in that situation, really.
0: Let's get Ashley on the phone. That chick that you were referring to is actually on the phone with us, Rob. This is a feature we call Forgive and Forget.
4: I'm confused. What do you mean you're not into Star Wars?
3: I'm sorry if that's a deal breaker for you, but I just never got into it.
4: But you dress up as C-3PO every year. I saw the pictures on Instagram.
3: Wait, what?
4: Okay, I looked at your Instagram.
0: Yeah, she was telling us, Rob, that you dress up as C-3PO every year since 2017. You got pictures all over your Instagram of it.
4: I saw them.
3: You mean Iron Man?
5: No, C-3PO.
0: Are you a Star Wars fan, Ashley?
4: I mean, yeah. I watched them when I was a kid.
0: But you don't know the difference between Iron Man and C-3PO?
4: I thought I did.
1: Sort of similar. And the filters, the old filters on Instagram can play tricks on your mind.
4: Oh my gosh.
0: Rob, Ashley was worried because she brought you to this party. She thought that you were a big Star Wars fan because she doesn't know the difference between Iron Man and C-3PO. So you guys both were punked by each other and yourselves.
4: I asked you so that I would impress you, so that I would seem like I liked the things you liked.
3: Now, Star Trek, that's another story.
1: Did you say you're kidding?
3: Yeah.
1: I hope so.
4: See, funny.
0: This was obviously a big misunderstanding. Rob, do you forgive Ashley for bringing you to the lame Star Wars party?
3: Yeah, as long as she hangs on to that Princess Leia costume, we're good.
1: I agree, yes.
0: Is it safe to say that you guys are boyfriend-girlfriend now? Can we make it official here on the show?
3: You never know. The force is pretty strong here.
0: I like it.
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0: All right, so everybody's talking about portions of 285 shutting down both directions over the weekend. It's going to be nightmarish. But you know GDOT?
1: Yeah.
0: Do you know what that stands for? I suggest you look it up right now, and then it'll be a four-question game on Are You Smarter Than Kara?
1: Yeah, I would love for you to be our contestant. 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
2: From the Kenya Jamal, one call, that's all.
6: Crashes shut down the interstate on 285 northbound at 75 in the Smyrna area. So you can still exit to Cobb Parkway and 75. You just can't go through and continue on 285 eastbound there. So continue to watch out for the delays. They're detouring you off with the hazmat crews on the scene. 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
9: 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Atlanta
11: weather. We'll have a mix of clouds and sunshine around today. After a cool start, a comfortable finish. High temperatures will top out in the lower to mid-70s this afternoon, and winds will stay light. Overnight, clouds will build in, and we'll see showers returning for Saturday early in the day. From Channel 2 Action News, I'm Severe Weather Team 2 meteorologist Ebony Dion for B98.5.
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1: 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Alyssa in Atlanta, good morning.
2: Good morning.
1: Hi, can you kick her out for us?
2: All right, time to go, Kara.
3: I'm out of here, Alyssa. Good luck.
2: Thanks.
1: Kara will stand outside. We'll ask you 5 trivia questions and bring her back in here. We'll ask her the same questions. If you can answer more right than Kara, she'll have to pay you $100 of her own money. 3 right gets you those tickets to High Fidelity at the Fox Theater. Are you ready?
2: I'm ready.
1: Question 1. Blake Shelton blamed his manager for booking him to perform on the same night No Doubt kicked off their residency at the Sphere. Who's the lead singer in No Doubt?
2: Gwen Stefani.
1: Question 2. This Sunday is Mother's Day. True or false, the average age of a woman in the U.S. who becomes a mother is 27.
2: True.
1: Number 3. Matt Damon's going to host SNL on Saturday. What's the name of the CIA operative he played?
2: Jason Bourne.
1: Number 4, GDOT says to plan accordingly this weekend as portions of 285 are going to be shut down in both directions. What does the T in GDOT stand for?
2: Transportation.
1: And number 5, Ariana Grande says her upcoming album will be a little feral. Did you know her Wicked character Glinda has a last name? What is it?
2: I don't know it.
1: Bringing Kara back in. Will Kara know it is the question.
4: I mean, who would know that? Good job, Alyssa, though. You got those first 4 right. Nice.
1: Beautiful.
2: Okay, sweet.
1: Kara making her way back in, ready for the same questions.
3: I'm ready.
1: Who's the lead singer in No Doubt?
3: Gwen Stefani.
4: That's what Alyssa said, 1-1.
1: Question number 2. True or false, the average age when a woman in the U.S. becomes a mother is 27.
3: Ooh, that's young, but that's probably true.
4: Oh, young? In 1980, it was 21.
1: Dude.
4: Yeah, it is true. That's what Alyssa said, 2-2.
1: That makes sense because you can drink when you're 21. Number 3, Matt Damon played what CIA operative?
3: Jason Bourne.
4: Good guess, Alyssa. 3-3.
1: Number 4, what does the T in GDOT stand for?
3: Transportation.
4: Georgia Department of. All right, 4-4.
1: Number 5, what's Glinda the Good Witch's last name?
3: Ooh, gosh.
1: Plot twist, it's Oz.
4: Right. It's actually Upland. Her name was Glinda Upland of the Uplanders.
1: Random.
4: Okay. All right. This ended in a 4-4 tie. Good game, but all ties do go to the house because Kara puts up $100 of her own money.
3: Great game, Alyssa.
2: Thank you. You too.
1: It would take somebody who spent a lot of time in Vegas to understand that little rule there about putting up whatever. But anyway, no cash. You do get those 2 tickets to a special screening of High Fidelity and a live conversation with John Cusack, Fox Theater, June 26th. Tickets now at foxtheater.org.
2: Awesome. Thank you so much.
1: We play twice every weekday, 6:35 and 7:35. And then at 8:35, it's a chance to win $1,000.
3: Yeah.
1: 10 questions. Get them all right in a minute. You win a grand. That's at 8:35. And you got to sign up to play these games. Go to TadDrexAndKara.com.
0: There's more of Tad, Drex, and Kara coming up. And here's what they'll be talking about.
4: There's a question that's been plaguing men for thousands of years. The problem is there's no right answer. There's only slightly less wrong answers. So we need to attack that path.
1: Yeah, we got to find out. You think you've been getting clues on social media. This is very interesting.
4: Yeah, it could be
1: dangerous.
4: A massive win or the biggest fail in Mother's Day history.
1: All right. We'll hear what's going on and discuss coming up in 3.5 minutes. Tad, Drex, and Kara Show. It's B98.5.

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1: Mother's Day is a trap. Because the only way to have a successful one is you have to answer the most impossible question correctly.
0: What do women want?
1: You don't know, Tad. I don't know. I don't even think Kara knows.
2: It's not what women wants. It's what does your woman want? Because we're all different. We all want something slightly different. Something that's personalized to us.
0: Something that's personalized, but nothing that's practical. There are just so many rules to it. Whereas when it comes to men for Father's Day, you literally get us a lawnmower and we're not going to guilt you for it.
1: Yeah. So now we have to put on our detective caps. We have to search for clues and just hope that we make the right decision.
2: Search for clues. All you have to do is listen to your wife.
1: Huh?
2: I know, right? It's a foreign concept, but she's dropping hints along the way.
1: All right. So I hope that my wife has been dropping hints, clues, and I think she's been doing so digitally. So I've been getting served ads. We all get those ads, right? On like Facebook and Instagram. For that, like, it's a red light. The only way I can explain it, it looks like a old school hockey mask, and it's got the red light.
2: It's the anti-aging red light therapy mask. Those are so cool.
1: All right. So I've been getting those on my social media feed. I haven't been looking for them. I have no interest in them. So my only thought is like, maybe my wife's been looking for them and we're on the same Wi-Fi and that's why I've been getting served those ads.
0: Right.
2: That's interesting.
1: So then the light bulb goes off. Has she been looking at that for Mother's Day? Is that a clue? Am I supposed to detect that?
0: Why else would you be getting served these ads if somebody in the house didn't want it? Your daughter doesn't want it?
1: No. So the thought is, okay, I'm going to get that for my wife for Mother's Day.
2: Okay.
0: The universe is sending you a message telling you to get it for your wife, and you think that she wants it, but what if she doesn't?
1: What if I'm wrong and I give her something that says, hey, I think you look old. Now what?
2: Right.
0: And by the way, who's been searching on your Instagram that you'd be getting served those ads, Drex? She's going to accuse you of having an affair.
1: Or it's the greatest gift of all time. Or I have finally decoded the mystery that has plagued men for thousands of years, Tad.
0: It makes me want to go through my Instagram right now and see what sort of ads I get served up.
2: You're in a tight spot.
0: She wants tickets to go see Ween in Pennsylvania.
1: Yeah, but Kara, you're right. This is such a fine line. Like, is this truly what she wants? Or is it going to be the most offensive gift given in the history of Mother's Day?
2: So personally, I would love that gift and you would be the greatest husband ever. That's just me personally. Mm-hmm. If she was not looking for this specifically, or if she is not interested in this face mask thing, then you could potentially be in some very deep doo-doo.
0: So we need two things. Opinions on whether or not Drex should get this age-defying mask for his wife, or some sort of way that he could figure out whether or not it was actually her that was searching for it in the first place. You might need to get your daughter involved. But you got to be stealth.
1: I'm good at that.
0: 404-741-0985 or leave a quick message. Use the open mic on the B98.5 app.
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3: And the word you want to enter there is flush, F-L-U-S-H. Like, you won't be flushing any of this cash down the toilet. You better be putting it in your pocket.
4: That's the word? Is that we're
2: it's
4: flush?
2: It's a strange word to choose. Like, usually it's a money-related word, but flush? Maybe
3: flush,
2: it's flush with cash.
4: Oh.
2: All right. Yeah. Getting a little cerebral here right to promotions department.
4: Right to potty humor.
2: Flush is the word. You have till 8:30 to enter that for your chance to win $1,000. Dealing with the Mother's Day trap.
4: Yeah, I mean, it's not about making her feel special, Kara. It's about playing the game that we are designed to lose at.
3: Oh, gosh.
2: Danielle in Atlanta commenting on, so Drex got served up this mask on Instagram, an ad for it. Well, he's not been searching for these masks. No. He can only imagine that his wife wants one, but can't ask.
5: This is the most horrible idea he could ever come up with.
3: Even though, like, this is a coveted item for lots of women.
5: No, Mother's Day is supposed to, like, make her feel special and beautiful. What is he saying? Like, hey, babe, let's slow down the age process. Mm.
2: You're not beautiful. This will help you be beautiful. But it's a beauty product. I mean, is it the same as giving somebody makeup? And would that be a faux pas?
3: Is it an appliance?
5: What if for Father's Day, she gets him like this gym membership?
2: Well, that's the double standard. Even if your wife asks you about her weight, you cannot answer that question.
4: You have to say no, no, no.
3: Unless she wants her butt to look big, and then you have to say yes, yes, yes.
2: But yet, women will pat us on the stomach and say, what are you going to do about this? And
4: Will's making a pot of mac and cheese.
2: Right. And they learn that from their mothers, don't they?
4: Right.
2: Here, eat this. Well, you're really putting on a lot of weight. If you get your wife, Drex, this mask, this age-defying mask, and she doesn't like it, will she come right after you? Like, will she say something? Because I'm always worried, like, I'll give something, they're like, oh, thank you, and I'll never know whether or not they loved it.
4: So that's all part of the game. That's why I said it's not about making her feel special.
2: Will she be gracious about it, or will she be like,
4: I think the real gift, the real gift of Mother's Day is how she's going to react to not getting what she wants, or even react to getting what she wants. Oh, that's the real whole ploy in all this.
2: Yeah, Kara, do you guys practice this, your reaction?
3: Some of us in the mirror sit there and be like, oh, yes, that, honey, that was great. Yeah, good boy, good boy.
2: Join the conversation. 404-741-0985. Is the age-defying mask an inappropriate Mother's Day gift, even if she wants it? Do you hear us? I hope this is a little bit of an intervention, I will admit. It's B98.5.

0: B98.5, 92K, and today, Tadrex and Kara show. 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
0: Maybe one of your household toilets is just not what you really love. You wish that it had a heated seat or a bidet.
2: Automatic flusher.
0: Right. Mm. These tough economic times, you've been thinking about upgrading that toilet, but who has the money?
1: An automatic flusher? Do they make those?
2: Oh, Toto? Toto makes the automatic flusher.
0: Toto does?
2: The Toto toilets.
0: Not Kohler?
2: The Toto toilets. And I think they make the lid go down, too.
0: Whoa. Oh, my gosh. All right. So back to what we were talking about, which is Mother's Day. And how about this for an idea to figure out what your wife or mom wants without having to ask?
3: If you want to know a gift that she wants, find a way to look at her Amazon cart and see what she has saved for later. Mm. Then you'll know it was something she thought about wanting, at least.
2: So smart.
1: Wow.
0: This is interesting because, Drex, you brought up this mask, right?
1: Mm-hmm.
0: This mask that maybe your wife wants. Maybe she's been searching it for Instagram. And when you brought that up, I was like, I think I remember my wife saying that she wants the same thing, but I do not remember.
2: Mm.
0: So what's my play?
1: Well, you can't get it because if you get it and Jessica posts about it and my wife sees it, it's like, oh, you idiot's got a twofer.
0: Michael in Gainesville.
4: If his daughter's going to get involved, he could probably ask her to ask mom what she thinks about it.
1: No, see, that's dangerous too now because then the thought process goes like, oh, you can't think on yourself. You have to send in reinforcements. Oh, what kind of a man are
0: it's
1: you?
0: Too close. Close to the holiday at this point. A couple of weeks ago, you could have pulled this off. She wasn't thinking about, but now Mother's Day is everywhere.
2: Mm-hmm.
0: The gift should be from your daughter. It's Mother's Day. If your wife hates the mask, your daughter takes the fall. If she loves it, you paid for it. It was your idea. Michelle in Kennesaw.
5: Hey.
0: Here's something that should come easy to Drex. You say, play dumb.
5: I mean, it does have its benefits. It works. You just come up and say, hey, hon, have you been getting these ads? I've been getting these ads. I don't know what this is. What do you know what this is? And see what kind of response you get.
1: Oh, before it's even bought. So you're not saying give it to her and be like, someone was talking about this. I thought
5: no,
1: you might.
5: No, before it's even bought. Just like being, sit on the couch. Hey, do you know what this is?
0: You share with your wife that you're really interested, not so much in the mask, but in how did I get this?
2: Ooh,
0: like,
2: yeah.
0: Present, like, you know how scary the internet is and how we're always getting ads. And if you think about something, it shows up. Why am I getting this age-defying mask? Should I buy that for myself?
2: Ooh.
1: I could see my wife, though, being like, oh, my gosh, I've seen these. Have you seen? I don't even know what these is. My wife would be like, oh, my gosh, those are so dumb. But in the back of her mind, she's thinking, you better get it.
0: Wow.
1: You
0: she better says they're dumb, and then you're out.
1: Yeah.
0: Then you're on to the next.
5: That one I can't help you with. I don't know.
0: I was against this last year. I said, I brought this up to my kids last night. I go, we're going to let mom do her own thing on Mother's Day. We're going to make her breakfast, an act of service, right? Or just something nice.
2: Like it?
0: Breakfast. Then send her off to go get a massage and get pampered.
1: Yeah.
2: Yes.
0: And while she's off doing all that stuff, we'll prepare another meal for her to come back to. So it really doesn't take material items on Mother's Day.
2: You're going to prepare another meal and clean up after preparing that meal. So she gets home and doesn't have to do any
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1: that's a woman's job.
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0: All right, that's coming up in 3 minutes. 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
0: 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Clouds today, 72. Some showers tomorrow morning, 77. More of a chance of rain on Sunday. It's 51 incoming. Braves in L.A. this weekend to play Freddie Freeman and the Dodgers. Game one is tonight at like 10 p.m. What else is going on, Kara?
3: You know the panic that sets in when you see an unexpected work email first thing in the morning, like as soon as you open your eyes. Tell you what happened to about 700 employees this week that has brought up a pretty big debate. Talk about that in just a second. But Kelly Clarkson just made a surprising career move. She made the decision to end her super successful talk show after this season a few months ago to focus on her family and take a step back from the spotlight for a little while. And then yesterday she announced she's going to be returning as a coach on season 30 of The Voice this fall. So I guess girls still got to pay the bills and keep the money rolling in. But that was a pretty short turnaround from the time of I'm going to take some time with the family to being right back in it.
1: But do you think that Kelly Clarkson was like, yeah, I need to get out of this whole talk show business because Drew Barrymore has given us a bad name?
0: By sitting so close to her guests?
1: Like sitting on top of her guests.
3: It is
1: like
3: very
1: inside
3: awkward.
1: Of their mouths.
0: I don't know what her damage is, but there are other people on set of that show, right? There are producers and people who might be able to be like, or are they afraid to tell Drew Barrymore the truth?
1: Right.
0: Like, stop sitting on their laps.
1: Freaking people out.
3: Now, have you ever been fired from a job in a questionable way?
1: Not a questionable way. They just delivered the bad news.
0: It's always questionable.
3: Well, usually there's some kind of meeting. You have your manager or somebody talk to you directly. But for around 700 people that work for Coinbase, the cryptocurrency company's chief executive fired off an email at 6:55 a.m. Tuesday morning, letting them know that they no longer have a job and have been locked out of systems already, and further information would be yet to come.
0: And what does Coinbase do so I can remember never to do business with them?
3: They're a cryptocurrency exchange company.
0: The guy that did this, the founder of Coinbase, is a billionaire. And if this guy's a billionaire, then why not give people a little time? Why not get them, pay them for a couple, even if it costs you $1 million? Because, you know, there's going to be people,
1: are you looking
0: Drex,
1: at me?
0: That say, oh, how do you think he got there? But what good is all the money in the world if nobody likes you and you have no soul?
3: Yep.
1: Go back to your first statement. All the money in the world.
0: For what?
3: Exactly.
0: Go sit
3: you can't
0: by
3: take
0: yourself?
3: It with you. And exactly.
1: Yeah. My favorite person to hang out with is me.
3: Oh, geez.
0: Well, I'm glad you have somebody.
2: Here's what's coming up next with Tad, Drex, and Kara.
0: It's National Nurses Week. Who laid the foundation for modern nursing? Was it A, Florence Henderson, B, Florence Nightingale, or C, Florence from the Progressive commercials?
4: Ooh, it sounds like someone could use a vacation.
0: Hopefully, Lauren will give us the answer when she plays $1,000 Minute. Coming up at 8:35.
2: From the Kensington Mall, one call, that's all, traffic center.
5: Looks like this may be clearing and opening up for us right now here on 285 northbound, eastbound at 75 in the Cumberland area. That is on 285 northbound, eastbound at 75 in the Cumberland area. Waiting on the crews to kind of wrap up here. We still have them pushing everybody over to the right, but it is opening back up here. We do have a secondary crash in the backup. It is on the shoulder. 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I'm Woody with B98.5 traffic.
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5: weather. We'll have a mix of clouds and sunshine around today. After a cool start, a comfortable finish. High temperatures will top out in the lower to mid-70s this afternoon, and winds will stay light. Overnight, clouds will build in, and we'll see showers returning for Saturday early in the day. From Channel 2 Action News, I'm Severe Weather Team 2 meteorologist Ebony Dion for B98.5.
6: Thank you, Ebony. 54 now in Loganville. So who laid the foundation for modern nursing? Was it Florence Henderson, Nightingale, or Flo from Progressive? 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
1: Lauren in Kennesaw, good morning.
2: Hi, good morning.
1: Wouldn't you love to win a cool $1,000 in 60 seconds?
2: That would be amazing.
1: Drex is going to ask the questions. Kara will keep track of what you get right and wrong. If you're not sure of an answer, you can pass, and we'll come back if there's time at the end. Once we have your final answer, that is your final answer. There's no coming back and changing it at the end. Are you ready?
2: Yep, I'm ready.
1: Set and go.
3: Which is heavier, glass or plastic?
2: Glass.
3: What show sends you home by saying the tribe has spoken?
2: Survivor.
3: You've got to line up a bear, badger, and a bison in alphabetical order. Who's first in line?
2: Badger.
3: The character Flo has been used in TV ads since 2008 to promote what insurance company?
2: Progressive.
3: What's the number one holiday for sending greeting cards in the U.S.?
2: Pass.
3: Madonna's six kids each give her three cone bras for Mother's Day. How many does she get in all?
2: Three.
3: What Alanis Morissette song includes the lyrics, "It's like rain on your wedding day, it's a free ride when you've already paid"?
2: Ironic.
3: Who laid the foundation for modern nursing?
2: Florence Nightingale.
3: What does the E in ESPN stand for?
2: Entertainment.
4: That's time.
1: Whoa. Ran out of time, cooking. Which you were cooking with gas, dude.
4: Yeah, you slipped up a little bit and passed on that number one holiday for sending greeting cards. That's actually Christmas. And then that Madonna math question, gotcha. The six kids each give her three cone bras, so she gets 18 cone bras total, not just three.
2: Yes, makes sense. Makes
1: that
2: sense.
1: Way she could afford to lose a bunch of them off the back of a golf cart when she's at Coachella. Other than that, you nailed it.
2: Thank you. Thank you so much.
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0: Here's what's coming up next with Tad, Drex, and Kara.
1: So when you run into an ex, you A, want to play it cool. You want to look your best. Mm-hmm. Everything is going so wonderfully. How are you? Oh, really? Mm-hmm. Oh, you noticed my new watch or whatever. Well, Brandon did not do any of that. In fact, he made it super awkward. In fact, he needs our help asking his ex-girlfriend for forgiveness, which might be another mistake. Right? We will talk to him and hear what happened coming up in less than 3 minutes on Forgive and Forget. It's B98.5.

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2: Brandon needing help asking his ex-girlfriend Kelly for forgiveness. Why are we still interacting with our ex-girlfriend?
3: Good question.
4: It wasn't a purposeful thing. We just ran into each other last weekend, and I kind of made things a little bit more awkward than they needed to be. Let's just put it that way.
5: Where'd you guys run into each other? Or where were you stalking her at?
4: We still live in the same neighborhood. It's weird. I haven't run into her much at all, but we were both at a Starbucks, and she was in line ahead of me.
2: You just happen to still live in the same neighborhood with each other, and you're surprised we hadn't run into each other before? I mean, I'm out in her bushes every single day.
4: No, nothing like that.
2: All right, so you would say you made it awkward. How did you make it awkward?
4: As soon as she ordered, I brushed up next to her, and I ordered my coffee too, and then I paid for both of us.
2: Ah, what a baller move. Daddy Warbucks is back on the scene.
4: Yeah, it's not like I'm trying to like make a move. I just wanted to do something nice.
2: I don't see any problem with this. How was it awkward?
4: I know her well enough. I saw her face. She was mortified.
2: She's not going to let some man just go and think he's going to get away with buying a coffee for me.
3: More like,
2: I deserve howls.
5: Well, and maybe is the thought that now she owes you something.
4: I think she thought I was trying to make this really grand gesture in public that she didn't ask for. She was just trying to go about her day, and I made it really weird. All I wanted to do was tell her I'm sorry.
3: So why not just drop it? Like, you haven't seen her in a while. You ran into each other. Your gesture didn't go over well. Why are we reaching out to her? Why not just drop it and walk away?
2: Like,
3: call it a bad move and be done with it.
4: I mean, I feel bad enough for how the relationship ended, and it's just been weighing on my mind.
3: Yeah, but you would let it go until you ran into her at Starbucks, and then
5: What's better, Kara, than putting one foot in your mouth, then taking the other one and cramming it in there as well?
4: I guess that's a good analogy because that is exactly what I did.
2: I can't wait to talk to her because I have a feeling there's some other reason, something else that you maybe did that you don't realize.
4: God, I hope not.
2: Give us a minute. We'll get her phone number. We'll call her and ask her to forgive you next.
4: Thank you.
2: Can't wait to call the ex-girlfriend Kelly here coming up on B98.5.

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0: Tad, Drex, and Kara help you ask for it. Forgive and Forget is on B98.5.
2: Brandon, we are not going to tell your ex-girlfriend Kelly that you're on the line when we talk to her because we want to see what happened from her perspective.
3: Okay.
2: He was just telling us a minute ago that he ran into his ex in line at Starbucks and bought her coffee. The way that she acted, he's like, I feel horrible. She was offended by that maneuver. I'm telling you, there's got to be more to it.
4: Hello?
2: Hi, Kelly, Tad, Drex, and Kara calling from B98.5. How are you?
4: Good. How are you?
2: We're great. We understand you ran into your ex-boyfriend, Brandon, at Starbucks, and he bought your coffee.
4: Yeah.
2: So why were you, you seem put off by that. He was telling us that you were a little offended.
4: He just kept making it more and more awkward.
5: So something on top of sliding in, making his order, and then paying for it, there was something else.
4: He just like casually dropped his Costco executive membership card on the counter like it was supposed to impress me.
2: Was he giving it to you or was he just showing you that he now has a Costco executive card?
4: He was just trying to like flex with bulk paper towels and rotisserie chickens.
2: Well, maybe he was trying to show you like I have a family now because what single guy needs that much?
4: Exactly. I mean, it doesn't even financially make sense for him, really.
2: Brandon has been on the line with us. This is a feature we do every morning called Forgive and Forget. Brandon, why the Costco executive membership card?
3: I mean, it wasn't on purpose. It just kind of fell out.
4: That was extremely intentional, Brandon. You basically pulled it out of your wallet.
3: It just happened to be with me.
6: Oh, my gosh.
5: That's a thick piece of plastic, too. I mean, they're not like a flimsy library card.
2: But it's also a card that you use for a discount warehouse store.
6: Yeah.
3: I do have the executive. There are levels.
4: My God, Brandon.
5: This was a flex, Brandon.
3: I just thought if you saw that I had grown up a little bit and that I was a little bit more of an adult now, maybe there could be an opportunity.
4: You didn't even notice the most obvious reason why we are not getting back together. I'm pregnant.
5: Like 10 weeks pregnant or like pregnant?
4: I am 7 months pregnant. He didn't even notice.
6: And this is not Brandon's baby, right?
4: No, I'm having just one child. I don't need two.
2: Oh, boy.
5: Brandon, you did not notice that. You were too busy fumbling with your executive membership.
3: I noticed she was a little bigger, but it didn't bother me.
6: Dude.
2: Yeah, this feature is called Forgive and Forget. He was calling looking for forgiveness for buying you a coffee, which, by the way, why are we drinking coffee, Kelly?
4: I go half-calf, okay? I just need a little something to start my day.
2: Good luck with the remaining months of your pregnancy, Brandon. Maybe you can go impress a lady in the Costco aisles by buying her a sample.
5: Grab a $1.50 hot dog combo. That's the kind of lady Holla. You're looking for.
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22: 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Brian Monahan and Storm Tracker 2HD, a certified meteorologist with the most accurate forecasts and weather in a minute. 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
1: Is this natural selection or are they on to something? I'll tell you about the shocking place half of us are going for our health information in just a second. But there have been rumors for a long time now that Gwen Stefani and Blake Shelton have been on the outs.
2: Really?
1: Yeah, they've done their best to try and shut everything down. But when Blake was noticeably absent from Gwen's big opening night with No Doubt at the Sphere in Las Vegas this week, definitely raised a couple of eyebrows again. But Blake says he had a good reason to not be there. He had a show of his own just down the street and tried to explain what went on with the crowd.
3: My wife came to town. She's here. I mean, she's not here. She's over there at the other venue. Kind of a books us on the exact same nights every single night. I think my manager did that, didn't he? He's here, isn't he? Sorry, Narble.
4: Doesn't want to be in town at the same time his wife is in town? Or is
1: he was just saying he wasn't there to support because his manager or whoever booked the dates just so happened to book the exact same dates that she's performing over at the Sphere.
4: And he said Narvel. I think that's Reba's ex, Narvel Blackstock, which is Kelly Clarkson's ex-husband's father.
2: Yeah. Wow. You know all the twists and turns happening to
4: world. Again in Nashville. Yeah.
1: By now, everyone should know that social media is a complete cesspool of garbage. Yes, it can do some good, but the majority of what you see is either completely manufactured or just outright untrue. Mm-hmm. So that's why it's kind of shocking to discover that half of us are going to social media, Instagram, YouTube, and TikTok for our health and wellness advice.
2: That's dangerous.
1: I know. Do we not understand that just anybody can hop on there and pretend that they're a doctor or a nurse or a health and life coach and try and drum up some business and lead you down the wrong path?
4: I thought a couple of weeks ago you said people were turning to AI. This is just actually being hey, y'all, check this out. What do you think it is?
1: No, this is people looking for different things that I guess are ailing them or running across different influencers that are touting some GLP-1 powder product or whatever that they have no actual medical education at all. They're just out there trying to influence people.
4: Ooh, guys, I'm really sorry. It's just on Facebook. Stan Bennett is telling me I should probably leave early today.
2: Bye.
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1: Whoa. 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
1: Alyssa in Atlanta, good morning.
2: Good morning.
1: Hi, can you kick her out for us?
2: All right, time to go, Kara.
3: I'm out of here, Alyssa. Good luck.
2: Thanks.
1: Kara will stand outside. We'll ask you 5 trivia questions and bring her back in here. We'll ask her the same questions. If you can answer more right than Kara, she'll have to pay you $100 of her own money. Are you ready?
2: I'm ready.
1: Question 1. Blake Shelton blamed his manager for booking him to perform on the same night No Doubt kicked off their residency at the Sphere. Who's the lead singer in No Doubt?
2: Gwen Stefani.
1: Question 2. This Sunday is Mother's Day. True or false, the average age of a woman in the U.S. who becomes a mother is 27.
2: True.
1: Number 3. Matt Damon's going to host SNL on Saturday. What's the name of the CIA operative he played?
2: Jason Bourne?
1: Number 4, GDOT says to plan accordingly this weekend as portions of 285 are going to be shut down in both directions. What does the T in GDOT stand for?
2: Transportation.
1: And number 5, Ariana Grande says her upcoming album will be a little feral. Did you know her Wicked character Glinda has a last name? What is it?
2: Oh, I don't know it.
1: Yeah, bringing Kara back in. Will Kara know it is the question.
4: I mean, who would know that? Good job, Alyssa, though. You got those first 4 right. Nice.
1: Beautiful.
2: Okay, sweet.
1: Kara making her way back in, ready for the same questions.
3: I'm ready.
1: Who's the lead singer in No Doubt?
3: Gwen Stefani.
4: That's what Alyssa said, 1-1.
1: Question number 2. True or false, the average age when a woman in the U.S. becomes a mother is 27.
3: Ooh, that's young, but that's probably true.
4: Young? In 1980, it was 21.
1: Dude. Yeah,
4: it is true. That's what Alyssa said, 2-2.
1: That makes sense because you can drink when you're 21. Number 3, Matt Damon played what CIA operative?
3: Jason Bourne.
4: Good guess, Alyssa. 3-3.
1: Number 4, what does the T in GDOT stand for?
3: Transportation.
4: Georgia Department of. All right, 4-4.
1: Number 5, what's Glinda the Good Witch's last name?
3: Ooh, gosh.
1: Plot twist, it's Oz.
4: It's actually Upland. Her name was Glinda Upland of the Uplanders.
1: Random.
4: Okay. All right. This ended in a 4-4 tie. Good game, but all ties do go to the house because Kara puts up $100 of her own money.
3: Great game, Alyssa.
2: Thank you. 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
6: By ShoeMate, the official air conditioning of summer. From Channel 2's chief meteorologist Brad Nitz, 72 today. We're dropping down to 59 tonight. We'll see one more round of rain overnight into early tomorrow morning, and then it should clear up for tomorrow afternoon, high of 76. Right now it's 61 in Lawrenceville.

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102.5 90s 2K. And today, comedian Alana Glazer is coming to the Buckhead Theater on Tuesday. I have a pair of tickets. 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
19: Brought to you by ShoeMate, the official air conditioning of summer, from Channel 2's chief meteorologist Brad Nitz. 72 today, we're dropping down to 59 tonight. Expect some rain overnight into early tomorrow morning. Clearing out for the afternoon, though, 76. Right now, it's 64 in Ellenwood.

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Y2K, and today I'm Abby Jessen. I don't know why we chose to go to the Ren Fest this weekend, but we'll be sitting in traffic just like you are with part of 285 closed for the weekend. We're going to have a 285 detour weekend, though, so playing all your favorites, keeping you company if you do get stuck in traffic. We got you.

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22: Shoemate, the official air conditioning of summer. From Channel 2's chief meteorologist Brad Nitz. 71 today. We will see another batch of rain overnight into early tomorrow morning. Low of 59. We're looking at clear 76 for tomorrow afternoon. And then Sunday should be sunny, 82. We may see some more rain coming in on Sunday night. Right now, though, it is 66 in Roswell.

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I see the parties and diamonds sometimes when I close my eyes. 6 months of torture you sold to some forbidden paradise. 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
18: 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From Channel 2's chief meteorologist Brad Nitz. 71 today. We'll see some rain overnight into tomorrow morning. Tomorrow should be clear in the afternoon. 77 should stay clear on Sunday. 82 more rain moving in Sunday night.

98.5 90s 2K. And today I'm Abby Jess, and we know traffic's going to be bad this weekend. We have a 285 detour weekend starting at 7 when that portion of 285 closes. 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
14: The winds of change are blowing. Hi, it's meteorologist Glenn Burns. I'm not forecasting the weather. 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
25: 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We'll see some rain overnight into early tomorrow, but that'll clear up for the afternoon. Beautiful tomorrow, 77. 82.

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2: 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And I was in Publix and the alarm kept going off. As soon as I get in the car, I'm going to put it in. Oh my gosh.
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101.5 90s 2K, and today I'm Abby Jessen. Don't mind me, I'll just be waiting up until 11:59 to see if I got that second round of Harry Styles tickets. Guessing the answer is no. Oh well, it's fine. I'm going to the Renfest tomorrow, so I'm excited to see everyone down in Fairburn. I need to find a costume.

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2: I'm going on during this time. I fear there's no one to save me. This all or nothing really got away. You're driving me crazy.

So much excitement and trepidation for this 285 closure over the weekend. Traffic is going to stink in Atlanta. Bottom line, that's the only thing that's going to happen. It's going to be stinky traffic. Speed 98.5, 90s, 2K, and today.

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1: Danielle's brother said, absolutely do not date my best friend, Adam. 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
1: 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And it was a disaster. 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

0: 98.5 90s 2K. And today I'm Chris Santori. It seems like the only thing anybody's talking about right now is this big shutdown of the West Side Perimeter over the weekend. Oh, it's going to be a whole lot of fun. And it's Mother's Day weekend, too. So, yeah, traffic's going to be messy. 285 going to be shut down. MLK Drive, exit number 9 to Cascade Drive, exit number 7, starting at 7 o'clock tonight through 5 a.m. Monday morning, hopefully. A lot of people going to be looking for alternate routes, detours, back ways to get where you're going this weekend, which means traffic is going to be a mess everywhere you go this weekend. So be patient, leave early, and have a great weekend. Let's get our first check on the ride from the Ken Nugent One Call. That's All Traffic Center. Andrew Seco, what's going on?
1: Two left lanes block 285 east, the outer loop, Flatgills Road, exit 48. And I want to remind you all of that big roadwork project happening starting tonight at 7 o'clock. We're going to be closing 285 north and south between MLK Junior Drive up towards Cascade Road. You're going to want to take Langford Parkway to the connector, then use I-20 to get back on 285 north and southbound. 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I'm Andrew Seco with B90.5 Traffic.
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0: It is brought to you by ShoeMate, the official air conditioning of summer, from Channel 2's chief meteorologist Brad Nitz. Partly cloudy this afternoon and into the evening. It'll be cloudy, mid-60s tonight. And tomorrow, a few showers early, then mostly cloudy through the day. High 77 tomorrow. Right now, 71 in Canton.

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Ed Sheeran causing a little havoc with the NFL. They're trying to release their schedule for next season. And the Loop Tour playing at NFL stadiums in the fall. So they got to make sure he's not going to be there before they schedule the game. That's some kind of power to have, isn't it? It's B98.5 90s TK.

0: The 98.5 90s, 2K and today I'm Chris Centauri. We got a lot of kids coming home from college over the next week or so. I was talking to a buddy of mine this morning. His daughter's coming home after her first year in college, and he is so freaked out, does not know what to expect, what she's going to act like, what she's going to be like. I'm like, she's going to be your daughter, right? He's like, no. It's going to be wild. I'm like, all right, have fun. It is interesting when they come home, especially after the first year, because they do change a lot. My son will be home next week. It's his second year. I don't think much more change is going to happen. Probably a little more mellow. Probably a little more serious about things than he was after his first year. We'll see. It's going to be a fun summer, though. It's going to check on the ride from the Kent Nugent One Call. That's all traffic center. Andrew Sika, what's going on?
1: You're going to want to make sure you're being mindful of the big road work project this weekend on the west side perimeter starting at 7 o'clock tonight, 285 north and south. Going to be completely shut down through the weekend between MLK Jr. Drive down towards Cascade Road. There's the perfect alternate around this. If you're in the area, you can take Langford Parkway up to the connector. Over to I-20, use that to get back on 285 north and southbound. 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

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A week from tonight, Ameris Bank Amphitheater, Dave Matthews Band. Friday night, Dave Matthews Show. That's going to be a whole lot of fun. And I got a pair of tickets for caller 25 right now, 404-741-0985. Good luck.

90s Toucan. Today it's B98.5. Now that we don't have to worry about the closure of 285 this weekend, we can start thinking about the important things like Mother's Day. It is Sunday. Have you got mom anything yet? A lot of the stores, most of the grocery stores that sell flowers will be running specials on flowers this weekend. I'll be hitting the Trader Joe's Sunday morning. Always a great place to go. But wherever you go, there are going to be deals. Make sure you take care of mom.

0: 90s Toucan today and Chris Santori. Chad Drex and Kara's $1,000 plastic payoff. Let's give away some money. Is this Alex?
1: It is.
0: Did you enter the keyword magic today?
1: I did.
0: Were you thinking that it was going to magically turn into $1,000?
1: Are you for real right now?
0: Yes. Alex, you have won $1,000. Congratulations.
1: Oh, thank you. Thank you.
0: Well, you got $1,000 today. Hopefully, you've got some plans for it. You're going to spend it on yourself. You're going to save it. What are you thinking?
1: Hey, a little of this, a little of that, you know.
0: I like it.
1: Yes, sir.
0: Well, congratulations, buddy.
1: Awesome. Thank you very much.
0: A little of this, a little of that. That makes sense, doesn't it? Next chance to win Monday morning, 8 a.m. here on B98.5. Tad, Drex, and Kara, they'll have your next keyword. Let's get a check on the ride from the Ken Nugent One Call That's All Traffic Center. 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

0: 92K. And today it's B98.5. I'm Chris Santori. Some big news this afternoon. GDOT announcing they have canceled their big project this weekend. The 285 shutdown is not going to be happening this weekend. I know. All these plans we made. Everybody's been posting stories about this, and I've been reading the comments, which are hilarious because we're always great with comments. I like a couple of them, like, obviously it's going to rain on Sunday. That could happen. They just realized it's Mother's Day. I think they knew that. I would hope they knew that. I like this one. They were never going to do it in the first place. Could be true. Probably not. And I like this one, too. Hopefully they don't reschedule this Memorial Day weekend. Can you imagine that? Them doing this traffic mess Memorial Day weekend? It'd be a disaster. I mean, traffic's going to be bad this weekend, but 285 is going to be open. That's the good news. It's going to check out the ride from the Kent News. One call. That's all. Traffic Center, Andrew Seco. What's going on?
1: And new brake lines by the airport. Got a crash block in the left lane. 285 West, the Inner Loop, Riverdale Road. That's exit 60. We're off to the shoulder through Marietta. 75 South, Windy Hill Road. That's exit 260. And that closure on the west side perimeter has been postponed, so all lanes are going to be open. 285 North and South between MLK Jr. Drive and Cascade Road. 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Get back to your day. I'm Andrew Sika with B90.5 Traffic.
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20: B98.5. 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From Channel 2's chief meteorologist, Brad Nitz. Cloudy as we get into the evening. The stay cloudy will be in the mid-60s tonight. Tomorrow we get showers early. Cloudy through the day, high 71. And for Mother's Day, a mix of sun and clouds of the day. Chance for some showers, high 80 on Sunday. Right now, 69 in Snowville.

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0: B98.5 90s 2K today. I'm Chris Santori, getting ready for Mother's Day weekend. Hopefully you got mom something extra special, even if it's just a card. And I don't mean just a card, but even a card. Just let mom know you are thinking of her. Maybe pick up the phone, give her a call. If you're like me and don't love talking on the phone, it can be a little uncomfortable, but it's mom, so it's worth it. And to all the moms, I hope you have a great Mother's Day this weekend. Let's get one more check on the ride. The Ken Nugent One Call, that's all. Traffic Center, Andrew Seco, what's going on?
1: Got a travel advisory through downtown. Three right lanes blocked on the JMK 7585 northbound right before I-20 exit 247. Avoid the area. Altogether, take Metropolitan Parkway until things are in better shape. Enter off to the shoulder with a big crash by the airport. This is the inner loop, 285 westbound right before Riverdale Road, exit 60. 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Drawings every Monday, Wednesday, and Saturday. I'm Andrew Seco with B90.5 Traffic.
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It's TK and today it's B98.5. I'm Chris Santori. Thanks for letting me be part of your afternoon. Have a great weekend. All the moms, happy Mother's Day. We couldn't do it without you. And we appreciate you. Hopefully you're taken care of on Sunday.

98.5, 90s, 2K, and today it's Chloe. The AMC Theater chain is going to start showing live concerts with tickets costing around $40 to $75. They're starting actually next month with Bebe Rexha and Maren Morris. I did something like this when I was younger. Justin Bieber, he did his concert. You could watch it in theaters. And I remember the girls were screaming. We were dancing. It felt like you were at the show.

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1: Danielle's brother said, absolutely do not date my best friend, Adam. Do not date him. And so what did she do?
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101.5, 90s 2K, and today it's Chloe. So you've probably already seen it by this point, but we are expecting some major road closures this weekend. The southwest side of 285 between Cascade Road and MLK officially closed now in both directions until Monday at 5 a.m. So that means there will be a lot of traffic, extra traffic, especially this Mother's Day weekend. We were good.

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21: 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From Channel 2's chief meteorologist, Brad Nix. We have an overnight low of 57 with a high of 76. 70% chance of rain in the forecast tomorrow.

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celebrating our mamas all weekend with these limited edition mini donut collections. 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